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See you at the bar, you was hardly talking. That's when I knew that your heart was starring. Friends to lovers need a part to star in. Like, wait, babe, let me

going insane. 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But I ain't staying no more. I found an open door. 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
1: They say the holy water's watered down, and this town's lost its faith. Our colors will fade eventually, so if our time is running out, day after day, we'll make the mundane a masterpiece. Oh my, my, oh my, my love, I take one look at you, you're taking me out.

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1: If you don't like something, change it. If you don't like your job, quit. If you don't have enough time, stop watching TV.

Вече можеш да слушаш любимото си радио Фреш и в приложението Fresh Play. Радио Фреш, винаги хитовете днес. See you at the bar, you was hardly talking. That's when I knew that your heart was scarring. Friends to lovers need a part to star in. Like, wait, babe, let me